0: strength of our community comes from the people who shape it. This summer, we're celebrating women who make our community brighter every day. Her Voice, presented by CCAN and sponsored by Pioneer Co-op Agro and Jeremy Patzer, MP for Swift Current Grasslands Kindersley. Her Voice, shining a spotlight on women who help our community thrive. Local women who lead with innovation, purpose, and heart. Got someone in mind? Nominate her today at SwiftCurrentOnline.com.
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2: 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Tonight, looking like it'll be a low of 13 out there with clear skies. Thursday, tomorrow, it's going to be 33 and sunny. Friday, 30 degrees with more sunshine. Saturday, 26 and getting cloudy. Sunday, 19 with a lot of rain. Local news, weather, and sports will be on SwiftCurrentOnline.com.
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